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0: Cause I gotta have faith. Ooh, I gotta have faith. 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I gotta have faith, faith, faith.
1: 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Hey, it's JJ. And look, I'm a fiercely independent person, I would say. A new survey revealed that 66% of men rely on women in their life to pick out their ties, their shirts, their suits, and even their shoes. I mean, are the women reminding them to brush their teeth, too? Well, what's going on here?
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So game time. We do it every night, 8:25 tonight. We got tickets for the General Jackson Showboat, which is on June 6th, to an 80s favorites cruise with Guilty Pleasures. Yeah, I'll get you on that cruise. That'd be kind of fun. For June 6th, your chance to win tonight, 8:25 with game time on Mix 92.9.

0: 92.9, your life, your music, and J.J. Gerard tomorrow back at the Mixed Morning Show. How about some cash, right? $725, of course, $1,000 a minute. And just for playing tomorrow, a pair of tickets. Let's just throw in Post Malone tickets. Yeah, why not? Post Malone at Nissan Stadium, June 30th. We'll get you those two just for playing tomorrow, all right? 725 with Mix 92.9.
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14: This evening will feature scattered showers and storms. Some could be strong east of I-65 with wind, hail, and heavy rain. Overnight, we hold in 60s, but more wet weather is likely for your Thursday, especially east and south. A lot of us, though, will stay dry and cloudy with temperatures around 80, and then more widespread rain and storms return for your Friday. I'm News 2 Chief Meteorologist Danielle Breezy for Mix 92.9.
0: And 74 degrees right now. 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

Get J.J. Gerard filling in for Doug tonight. It is game time. We've got tickets for an 80s favorites cruise with Guilty Pleasures. This is happening on the General Jackson Showboat on June 6th. You know, that's going to be a great night for sure. You know, yesterday they announced that Super Bowl 64 is coming to Nashville in 2030. So we're about 4 years away. Hopefully the Titans will be playing in that game. And it's going to be an incredible experience. Obviously, they have a Super Bowl here in Nashville. Here is your question. This past Super Bowl was at Levi's Stadium in Santa Clara, California. What team plays there? That's your question. What NFL team plays at Levi's Stadium? For your chance to win these tickets, all right? 615-737-0922.

0: Englewood Elementary. She wants to brag on her class for a little bit this morning.
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6: 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All right, so of course, Super Bowl 64 happening here in Music City, Nashville in 2030. Your question tonight was, this past year, it was at Levi's Stadium in Santa Clara, California. Which NFL team plays there?
7: San Francisco 49ers.
6: There she is. 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Nicely done. 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
6: 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A pair of tickets to the General Jackson Showboat with 80s favorites cruise with Guilty Pleasures. 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

0: Most popular boy names in 2026, according to the Social Security Administration. Top five, we got Henry, Theodore, Oliver, Noah, and the number one on this list, Liam. Now go to the girl names for 2026. Top five, you got Sophia, Amelia, Emma, number three, Charlotte, number two, and number one, the most popular girl name, Olivia.
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0: It's the best musical of this century. The 9-time Tony Award winner is genius, brilliant, phenomenal. The Book of Mormon is the funniest musical of all time. 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You won't believe how funny it is. 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
3: Nashville weather. This evening will feature scattered showers and storms. Some could be strong east by 65 with wind, hail, and heavy rain. Overnight, we hold in 60s, but more wet weather is likely for your Thursday, especially east and south. A lot of us, though, will stay dry and cloudy with temperatures around 80, and then more widespread rain and storms return for your Friday. I'm News 2 Chief Meteorologist Danielle Breezy for Mix 92.9.
4: And 72 degrees right now in Nashville.

64, Nashville. That's right. That sounds good, right? Mix 92.9, Your Life, Your Music, and JJ. Yeah, tomorrow, more tickets during the $1,000 Minute. Of course, Post Malone at Nissan Stadium, June 30th. We'll get you for those tomorrow morning at 7:25.

0: Mix 92.9, your life and your music with J.J. Gerard. So you think you're a good driver? How about a good parker? Here are the world's worst car parkers by vehicle brand, according to a new survey by Yahoo Autos. You got Volkswagen, Tesla on this list, BMW, and then the worst, they say, Mercedes. Yeah, those drivers park incorrectly 25% of the time.
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0: Mix 92.9, your life, your music, JJ Gerard. You know when somebody has a crush on you? How do you know when you're not just a crush anymore? Well, I have these signs here. For example, they notice when you're not around. They notice your absence. They start thinking about the future, even casually around you. They remember how things make you feel. They ask questions that go deeper than surface level. Things are moving in the right direction if that happens. Your presence starts calming them. There's a peace there. That's super important. They start including you in their everyday life. That's when, yeah, things are shifting in the right direction there.
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26: This evening will feature scattered showers and storms. Some could be strong east of I-65 with wind, hail, and heavy rain. Overnight, we hold in the 60s, but more wet weather is likely for your Thursday, especially east and south. A lot of us, though, will stay dry and cloudy with temperatures around 80, and then more widespread rain and storms return for your Friday. I'm News Chief Meteorologist Danielle Breezy for Mix 92.9.
0: And 71 degrees right now in Nashville.

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Your life, your music, Mix 92.9 and JJ. Yeah, so tomorrow morning, of course, a $1,000 minute at 7:25. And just for playing, a pair of tickets to see Post Malone, Posty, over at Nissan Stadium June 30th. We'll get you into that show. 7:25, your chance to win with Mix 92.9.

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0: Time to party like it's the 80s. 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

Mix 92.9, your life, your music. I wonder if the Michael Jackson biopic movie is going to have another stellar weekend. I mean, it's closing in on $1 billion worldwide. So impressive. I've seen it maybe twice, maybe three times. I'm just a fan. It's just a good movie.

Mix 92.9, your life, your music. That's Olivia Dean. I'm JJ, and you're in town, right, this weekend for Memorial Day weekend. Make sure to keep us here with us all weekend for great.

0: Dance with Mix 92.9, your life and your music. Yeah, JJ. All right, so tomorrow, lunchtime trivia with Barb over at 1225. A pair of tickets to see Chris Stapleton at Nissan Stadium. That show is May 23rd. That's coming up very, very soon, as a matter of fact. Actually, Saturday night, your chance to win before you get into that show on Saturday. Let's get your tickets tomorrow. I mean, a couple days before the show, why not? 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
13: Well, look at this. Here's some great news. Millennials apparently are making a big difference in the divorce rate. It is plummeting. John Tesh with you, and this is according to public policy professor Justin Wolfers from the University of Michigan and a leading authority on divorce. He says the divorce rate isn't just declining because fewer people are getting married. Professor Wolfers says it's because millennials are staying married, and it's a trend that will continue to increase over the next few decades. Many of them say they watched their boomer parents argue themselves into divorce court, and they want their lives to be secure and stable. And because more millennials are getting prenuptial agreements, and that's a fact, it means they're talking about money and debt before getting married. This also brings down the divorce rate, since, of course, so many marriages end over money issues. We know this to be true. One more reason millennials are bringing down the divorce rate, they're waiting longer to get married. Statistics show if a couple marries when they're over the age of 25, they are far less likely to divorce.
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13: 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Yes, you do. I'm going to share the nutrient-rich foods. Biomedical researcher Dr. Christopher Hess now recommends that we add to our diet today. And here's a hint. It has a lot to do with magnesium.

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0: Here's an important piece of health intelligence I want to share with you. If you want to boost your immune system and then make your body better at fighting off things like cancer, experts say eat more foods rich in magnesium. So avocados, spinach, bananas, beans, maybe even a supplement. This is from Dr. Christopher Hess, a biomedical researcher at Switzerland's University of Basel. The main weapons our body uses to destroy cancer cells and stave off tumors are the infection-killing T cells I'm always talking about. They're produced by our immune system. But lab experiments by Dr. Hess's team found that T cells are most effective in a magnesium-rich environment. And other research backs this up. In one study, cancerous growth spread faster in animals with limited magnesium. And in human cancer patients, when their magnesium levels were low, well, immunotherapies designed to boost the body's immune function, they tended to be less effective. And that's not all. Magnesium also improves muscle and nerve function. It can build bone, it reduces the risk of diabetes and heart disease, and even Alzheimer's. Magnesium-rich foods include avocados, spinach, bananas, beans, lentils, almonds, and cashews, as well as, believe it or not, dark chocolate, and then oily fish like salmon and mackerel and anchovies.
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0: 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I'm going to share the latest intel from the journal Emotion that finds our satisfaction with life increases when we know we have money saved for a rainy day.

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19: This is for Life radio program. John Tesh with you. Did you know that a big paycheck will not make you and me happy? But we do know that a solid savings account will make us very happy. According to the journal Emotion, our satisfaction with life increases when we know we have money socked away. In the study, researchers from UC Riverside looked at data from nearly 600 bank customers. They had the bank customers fill out surveys about how stressed they were about their finances, how satisfied they were with their lives, along with the balances of their checking and savings accounts. The more money people had sitting in bank accounts, the more satisfied they were with their lives and the more comfortable people felt about their finances. In fact, having money saved was more important to a person's happiness than how much they earned. Because you can earn a big salary, but if you spend it all, you'll still feel financially insecure. Once a person had $1,000 saved up, they felt a whole lot better. So no matter how big or small your paycheck is, save a little every month, your happiness will go up dramatically.
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0: All right, time for more mobility here. The CDC is saying 1 in 4 older adults falls every year. Most of them never saw it coming. I've fallen a couple of times in the last 2 years. Researchers have identified the single biggest predictor of a future fall, and it's not age, it's walking speed.
1: That makes sense.
0: A recent study found that adults over 65 who are slow walkers had dramatically higher fall risk and shorter life expectancy. Gait speed reflects the health of your muscles, your heart, and your nerves,
1: right,
0: your balance system, and your brain all working together. When any of them weakens, you slow down. So you got to go see your doctor if all of a sudden you're walking behind everybody.
1: That's look, the thing is not that you can that walking fast is, makes you healthier. It's that when you walk slower, it's an indicator that something else is going on. It could be pain. It could be a weak muscle in your legs. It could be a cognitive issue. All of those things are just indicators. So if you, like you said, if you're starting to fall behind, you got to find a way to get to a doctor. You got to find a way to get tested to make sure that, you know, all of these things are hunky-dory. And again, this underscores something we always say. Walking a lot is good for you. So it will help maintain your health if you're walking a lot. But if you're noticing that you're slowing down, boom, you know you need to get to a doctor.
0: Amen.

0: money,
1: your family,
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Hey, parents, does your baby really need a play date with another baby? I mean, they can't even talk, and all they want to do is stick things in their mouth, cry, and babble on. The experts say, yes, you need to make more baby play dates. Researchers at McGill University say 6-month-old babies are more interested in listening to the babbling of other babies than adults. They're basically speaking the same language, and that helps them communicate better with others starting at an early age, even if you don't understand what they're saying.

Welcome back to Longevity Intelligence, my favorites. I want some longevity. Well, lots of it. Here's some of the age milestones that affect our minds and well-being. This will be a conversation starter for you. I promise first, our ability to remember new names peaks around the age of 22. Wow, that was a long time ago. We've all been there. You meet somebody new and their name goes in one ear and out the other. Well, that's least likely to happen when you're 22 years old. And according to psychologists from Dartmouth University, the reason we forget names is due to a phenomenon called the Baker-Baker paradox. Basically, you'll have an easier time remembering a story about somebody who bakes than a person whose last name is Baker. That's because there's no context linked to the person's name. So when somebody tells you their name, link it to something. My last name is Tesh. Maybe you'd link it to the word test. So I think Tesh is going to test me about remembering names. Another milestone, our ability to concentrate peaks at the age of 43. That was also a while ago for me. The Boston Attention and Learning Laboratory found that 40-somethings have the greatest capacity to remain focused. That may also be why we tend to reach our highest intellectual potential around the age of 40. In fact, most, don't miss this, most Nobel Prize recipients didn't make their award-winning breakthroughs until 40. And then we're the most satisfied with our lives at age 69. The reason? Because by retirement age, we tend to care less about what others think. We focus more on the positive and feel less emotional when life throws obstacles our way. This is

0: 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Intelligence for your life.
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0: You know, I love the workout intel that our researchers find, and here's some great stuff now. If you want to maximize your workout, the experts are saying, try meditation. I never would have connected meditation to a workout. But apparently, meditating regularly can make you happier and stronger and calmer. So University of Miami researchers, they studied college football athletes during 4 weeks of preseason training. It turns out those who practiced mindful meditation for just 12 minutes a day, they stayed calmer under pressure, they were more in the moment on the field, they were actually better players, and they were less stressed during long hours of intense exercise, and they felt less pain. They were less than half as likely to make mistakes on computerized tests that measured focus compared to athletes who did little meditation or none. So why would meditation be connected to better fitness and focus? Well, I get the focus thing. It strengthens the prefrontal cortex, the area of the brain used for planning and decision making, and it also creates new neural pathways that help you stay in the moment, which can make you faster, more focused on what's happening with your body, with your teammates, and your opponents. It can reduce your risk of injury. Plus, when you're super tuned into your body, you know when it's safe to push beyond your current fitness level and do another 10 planks or that extra lap in the pool, for example. Or if it's necessary to stop and rest. Psychiatrist Dr. Sarah Lazar from Harvard Medical School says this, and don't miss it. Meditation helps our brain compartmentalize and distance itself from things like pain and desire. Her research shows that people who meditate regularly, they feel pain 22% less intensely. They're also better able to postpone what they want to do, like immediately sitting down to rest, which encourages them to physically push themselves further than they ever believed possible. And that helps ramp up their fitness and focus to the next level. I am going to meditate before my next workout, and I will give you my results.
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0: 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I'll share new research in a moment that shows little kids are becoming bossier because of smart devices.

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1: Watch little kids interact with smart devices like Amazon's Alexa, but experts are saying it may also be teaching them to be rude. This comes from the American Academy of Pediatrics, who studied this. They say children as young as one are now interacting with Amazon's Alexa long before they can type or swipe. But new studies show little kids are becoming bossier because of it. Oh, I can see this happening. For example, Carnegie Mellon found that more preschool kids are displaying bossy behavior with their peers because they're getting used to barking commands at Alexa and always getting what they want. Like, Alexa, play my favorite song. Alexa, I want to play a game. But that bossy behavior can spill over into interactions with other kids and parents. And when a human doesn't respond the same way as Alexa by following instructions, many kids have been observed getting angry and calling people names. Dr. David Hill of the American Academy of Pediatrics says when kids practice rudeness at home with something they perceive to be their servant, there's nothing keeping them from being equally rude to anybody in a service role or seeing everybody as their servant. So parents, say the experts, need to make sure kids learn the rules of politeness always apply.
2: Intelligence for your life.

0: So, Gib, for 50 years, doctors have told people with bad knees the same thing. Rest, ice, elevate. And now it turns out, and you know this, a brand new analysis of nearly 700 patients found that the single most effective thing you can do for chronic knee pain is the opposite of rest. It's called isometric loading, holding a muscle under tension without moving the joint. We talked about this, 69% reduction in pain, isometrics.
1: This is where, so isometric just means you don't move it, right? Without movement, isometric, you're just getting the muscle tense. But this is something that we also know, that a lot of joint pain is because of a weakness in the muscles that surround it. And if you want to stabilize a joint, you need to get the muscles around it stronger. Yet another reason, another way that leg strength correlates with better health outcomes as we age. You have to work on it. You've got to stay strong. And one of our favorite exercises, if you're healthy enough to do it, in order to create that strength in your legs, we talk about on the coaching calls all the time, and that is a wall sit. That's an isometric exercise that strengthens the muscles around your knee so that your knee does not take the brunt of every step that you take.
0: Well done.

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1: Here's a bit of science and research you can share with your friends to impress them. Did you know that your water bill can reveal how lonely you are? Because people who take the longest showers are more likely the ones who are lonely and isolated. The research from Yale University says many people who take long, hot showers or baths are using that warmth as a substitute for the emotional warmth that might be lacking in their lives. Something to think about.
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0: Well, it's official. Excessive gamers can now be diagnosed with, quote, gaming disorder. Because after years of debate, the World Health Organization has officially added that condition to their list of internationally recognized diseases and mental health disorders, meaning gaming disorder can now be diagnosed by doctors and its treatment can potentially be covered by insurance. So just how obsessed with gaming does one need to be to get to this point? Well, according to the World Health Agency's official definition, gamers have to show, quote, a pattern of behavior where a person loses control over how much they play digital games to the point where they prioritize gaming above other activities, end quote. This means a teen who simply plays Call of Duty every night for hours won't qualify, but somebody who can't keep a job or maintain a relationship, for example, because they're too busy playing games, they may be a candidate. In fact, if you know somebody who regularly skips meals and even avoids using the bathroom just so they can continue gaming, that's a pretty big red flag. Officials say recognizing the condition as a real mental health problem is a big deal because it gives doctors specific guidelines for diagnosing and, more importantly, treating the disorder. And because the symptoms are similar to issues like gambling disorder and alcohol addiction, the most effective treatments right now involve joining a 12-step program. You think you might know somebody who has a gaming disorder? The American Academy of Addiction Psychiatry offers resources for finding a therapist who can help. You check out AAAP.org.
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1: Welcome to the John Tesh Radio Show. It's intelligence for your life. Let's get an answer to this question. When are we most likely to get into a car accident? In general, deadly car accidents mostly occur in the evening, and it's usually between 5 and 7 p.m. This was found to be the most dangerous time, according to the National Highway Traffic Safety Administration. This, they say, is when people are heading home and there's heavy traffic coupled with, tired and distracted drivers. This aligns with other research showing morning and evening rush hours are the most dangerous time to drive. For example, in North Carolina, one out of every four car crashes occurs during an evening rush hour. And in a review of road crash studies, researchers found that morning and evening rush hours were associated with a 30% increase in crash fatalities. One major reason why? Those are the times when drivers are more aggressive and reckless and more trucks are on the road. Okay, coming up, you've heard the term snowbirds, right? That's somebody who lives in a colder climate and spends the winter in a warmer climate like Florida. Well, this is changing now as more people are becoming sweatbirds. I will explain next.

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0: I'm sure you know the term snowbirds, right? Somebody who lives in a colder climate like New England and spends the winter in a warmer climate like Florida. Turns out that's changing. According to Business Insider, who studied this, more people are now becoming sweat birds. They're getting out of sweltering hot cities during the summer and heading north. So they leave places like Texas and Arizona, and they head for Maine or Michigan. Some people prefer the name firebirds to sweatbirds, but it's the same idea. It's for people who love spending time outdoors, playing sports, gardening, or hiking. But in places like Arizona or Texas, you're at risk of heat stroke if you're outside for too long during the summer. Arizona had a straight month of temperatures over 110 degrees recently. But in Michigan, the average summertime high is in the 70s. So where do most sweatbirds fly during the summer? Usually they're looking for places like ski resorts in the off-season or somewhere near a lake. And coming up, you've probably heard me say that exercise is a great way to manage anxiety or prevent it in the first place. But how does it work? The answer is next.

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3: All right, so you've probably heard me say that exercise is a great way to manage anxiety or prevent it in the first place, but how does this work? Well, Dr. David Rosmarin is a professor at Harvard Med School, and he founded their Center for Anxiety. Yeah, things are so bad, there's a center now for it. And he says the first thing is exercise releases endorphins, which counteract anxiety, and then exercise leads to better sleep. And, of course, studies show that better sleep leads to less anxiety. On top of this, Dr. Rosmarin says working out makes us more resilient. He says the best way to manage anxiety is by confronting it and learning to tolerate the way it makes us feel. And because exercise can make us feel uncomfortable, it increases our tolerance of discomfort. Get it? So it teaches our bodies to be more resilient and less reactive when we feel anxious. And the Journal of Affective Disorders found that, get this, exercising 3 times a week eases anxiety by a full 40%.

0: So we've all heard 10,000 steps a day, Gib, but researchers at Harvard just looked at older adults and found that the magic number is much lower than that. Good news! People who hit just 4,000 steps a day cut their risk of dying from any cause by nearly 40%. Those who got 7,000, their risk of cognitive decline dropped sharply, too, which means the bar for enough movement is way lower than the fitness industry has been telling us for years. So it doesn't have to be 10,000.
1: It doesn't. And look, here's the thing. Here's the good news about this. So many of you hear 10,000. It sounds like too much. So you do zero. What this is telling me is that anything is better than nothing. That 3,000 is better than zero. You get benefits with every step that you take. So if you're going to do 100 steps, if you're doing zero steps today, you do 100 steps tomorrow, that's better. If you're doing 1,000 steps today and you do 3,000 tomorrow, that's better. And there are direct positive consequences for your health when you just add a few more steps to your routine.
0: So what we're saying is between 4,000 and 7,000, again, from this big study, people who hit just 4,000 steps a day, they cut their risk of dying from any cause by nearly 40%.

0: 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Intelligence for your life.
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1: Question for you, hypothetical. What would happen if you turned off all of your phone's notifications, even for just one day? Researchers from Carnegie Mellon held a Do Not Disturb challenge. They asked people to turn off their notifications for 24 hours. Now, they had originally wanted people to turn off their notifications for a week, but nobody volunteered. It was crickets. So they backed down to 24 hours. Participants could still check and use their phones throughout the day. They just had to go without dings and vibrations. The result, study subjects were much more productive and less distracted than they usually were, no surprise. And while a lot of the participants were also more anxious about what they were missing, for the majority, the benefits ended up outweighing the, quote, fear of missing out. In fact, half the participants found that their focus was so much better that they turned off their notifications permanently. 2 years later, half of the study participants were still notification-free because of the effects of the one-day challenge, and two-thirds of the participants modified their phone settings to get fewer notifications. So, why don't we turn off our dings and vibrations for a day and see what happens? It might be just what you and I need to increase our productivity and dial down our stress a bit.
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0: Yeah.
1: We talk about back pain for a moment because I lived a lot of my life with it. What does the Journal of the American Medical Association say is the best way to beat lower back pain? Get up and get moving. Sounds counterintuitive, but it works. Their studies found that that's the single most effective way they found to relieve lower back pain and keep it from coming back. What kind of activity works best? Well, the experts say pretty much anything from strength training to yoga to walking. They all work. They work because the activity is promoting blood flow, reducing inflammation, and anything that strengthens your core, of course, is going to take the pressure off your spine and prevents back spasms. Try it.
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1: Glad you're with me here today for the John Tesh Radio Show, Intelligence for Your Life. Whether you're working or exercising, there's an ideal level of effort you should give to be the most productive. Now, this is interesting. New research says you should give only 85% of your maximum effort. Why? Well, this tends to be the sweet spot for being effective and productive without risking injury and without risking burnout. This comes from Greg McKeown, a leadership expert and author of the book Essentialism, The Disciplined Pursuit of Less. Here are some of the benefits he's found when people dialed it back a little and just gave 85% effort. First, in fitness studios, for example, athletes who performed at about 85% of their maximum ability tended to run faster and longer, and most importantly, had fewer injuries than those who tried to always give 100% or 110. Research from the University of Arizona found that the human brain learns best when we're only correct about 85% of the time, because if you never make mistakes, it means you don't get the chance to learn and grow your knowledge. And one more, employees who only reach about 85% of their quarterly targets, they end up working harder. McKeown says this is because workers who know they have room for improvement are more motivated and they don't get complacent. Again, Greg McKeown's book, The Leadership Expert, it's called Essentialism, The Disciplined Pursuit of Less. And coming up, have you ever come across somebody with a bad attitude and thought, oh, what a jerk? Well, next time, take a moment to consider they may have depression. They may have something called irritable depression. I'll explain it next.

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0: Have you ever come across somebody with a really bad attitude and thought, wow, what a jerk? Got to steer clear of this person. Well, next time, you might want to take a second to consider they may have depression, and specifically a form of depression called irritable depression. This comes from Dr. Thema Bryant, the president of the American Psychological Association. She tells us we typically think of depression as sadness, but for a lot of people, it manifests as anger or a bad attitude. And we usually don't respond compassionately to people with an attitude, right? We give them a taste of their own medicine or we walk away. But Dr. Bryant says we should think of it like an iceberg. The anger may be what you see, but below the surface could be despair. And that's also true for teenagers. Those angry outbursts could be masking depression. And depressed people can have anger attacks, just like some people get panic attacks. So, think about the people you know who seem chronically angry, easily frustrated, or irritable. They may be dealing with some pretty overwhelming emotional issues, and maybe we should have more grace. All right, coming up, if your job involves sitting most of the day, you can probably guess you're going to need to exercise more than the average person to stay healthy, but how much more? The answer is up next.

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22: It's cold. It's wet, and it just seems like it's never going to let up. So why not warm up with some hot new music?

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1: All right, my healthy friends, if your job involves sitting most of the day, and mine does, you can probably guess you'll need to exercise more than the average person to stay healthy. But how much more? This is what a study in the Journal of American Medical Association aimed to find out. Researchers crunched the health data of nearly 500,000 people for over a decade, and the study found that people who mostly sat at work had a 16% higher risk of dying from any cause compared to people who were more active on the job. Now, here's the good news. Researchers found that sedentary people who added an extra 15 minutes of physical activity per day were able to counteract most of the health dangers of sitting, meaning if you follow the CDC's guidelines of getting at least 20 minutes of moderate to high intensity exercise per day, you'll now have to increase your workouts to 35 minutes a day if your job involves sitting all day. But you can slash that time by doing something more intense, like jogging or doing some jumping jacks instead of walking. Basically, the more physical activity you can squeeze into your day, the less likely you'll be to die from sitting on the job.

0: Gabe, I wanted to bring this to you. Researchers at Mass General Brigham Hospital just published something that's going to surprise a lot of people. They tracked older adults for 19 years. It was a big study, and the finding was that each additional hour of daytime napping was linked to a 13% higher mortality risk. Uh-oh. Morning naps in particular were the biggest red flag. Long, frequent naps aren't restorative. They're often a warning sign that something deeper is going on with sleep at night or with overall health. A lot of folks that have sleep apnea end up falling asleep in the middle of the day.
1: Yes.
0: For hours.
1: Yes, and prefrontal cortex dementia, like these things.
0: Red flags.
1: These are red flags that your brain is deteriorating because you're not getting the sleep that you need. So we need those extended periods of sleep at night. We need those full REM cycles. If we're not getting them because the signal for that is we're tired during the day.
0: Right.
1: We want more coffee. We want more energy drinks. We're going to mask it with caffeine, or we take a lot of naps. That lets us know that we're not getting the restorative sleep that we need. And then boom, before we know it, we're in the doctor's office getting an MRI Do it now. Before you start to notice the cognitive decline.
0: Yeah, and we also know that lack of sleep creates pain as well. Same thing all throughout our body, inflammation.

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1: 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If you want to learn a new language, just incorporate some hand gestures with the words you're learning. Here's why. In a study conducted by the Max Planck Institute for Human Cognitive and Brain Science, two scientists invented a fake language, and then they taught it to a bunch of test subjects. But some words were taught with the help of hand gestures and some without. Well, the words they taught using gestures, they were easier for people to remember, even abstract words. It works because associating a hand movement with a word reinforces it in our memory, because now we have two mental pathways with which to recall it. So next time you're learning a language or committing anything to memory, you may want to choreograph some hand and arm movements to go along with it.

Here we go with the science of taking a vacation, directly from marketing professor Jeff Gallick at Carnegie Mellon. He says we get so little vacation time, there's a way to make the most of it. He says, and it sounds counterintuitive, but he says, do less of what you love on vacation. Like if you love the beach, don't go to the beach every day of your vacation. So you'd think that more is always better, but he says the reality is enjoyment does decline with time, and it's a phenomenon that has a name. It's called hedonic adaptation. Hedonic adaptation. The gist here is that the more we consume something, the less we enjoy it. For example, the first bite of chocolate cake, amazing. Last one is okay. That's why Professor Gallick says, make sure your vacation does have variety. If you spend a couple of days sightseeing, you will enjoy the beach even more. All right, I will try it.

0: 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Intelligence for your life.
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1: 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And here's a big reason why you and I need to ask our coworkers to join us for lunch. It turns out sharing food together helps you bond and build morale. Sharing food. This comes from Cornell University. They studied firefighters, for example, and those who ate together, they performed better on the job than those who ate alone. It's something that goes back to ancient survival when tribes would eat together. It's a more intimate way to bond than simply chit-chatting or getting coffee together. Sharing food, it increases activity in the part of the brain responsible for selfless actions. So it makes us feel like we're all on the same team. It makes us want to be nicer to the people we share food with. In a work situation, that makes you more cooperative and more productive. And coming up, I have two easy fixes for your most common problems, headaches and other body aches and pains. Stand by.

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0: All right, intelligent people, here we go with two easy fixes for your most common problems. Migraine sufferers, eat two Brazil nuts. According to the journal Frontiers in Nutrition, eating two Brazil nuts a day can help prevent migraines. It's because of the selenium in the nuts. It reduces levels of nitric oxide, and nitric oxide is what drives oxidative stress and inflammation in the brain that leads to head pain. And in a study, after 3 months of getting 200 micrograms of selenium, which is the amount in just two Brazil nuts, study subjects reported over 60% fewer migraines, and the ones they did have were shorter and less severe. The magic of eating two Brazil nuts. The next quick fix, if you wake up with aches and pains, turn on the radio, listen to your favorite music. The journal Frontiers in Human Neuroscience says hearing music you love increases your body's store of oxytocin. That's, of course, the love and bonding hormone. Oxytocin also has a pain-relieving effect, which is why we feel less pain when we hold the hand of a loved one. But you can increase your oxytocin just by listening to your favorite music. And it relaxes muscles, it raises your pain threshold, can calm your nerves, and reduces joint pain and backaches, usually in just 5 minutes, listening to your favorite music. Alrighty, coming up, I'll tell you why cancer doctors say we need to stop with the late night snacking. Please don't.

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15: All right, my friends, here's something that you and I can do to reduce our risk of colon cancer. Stop eating late-night snacks. Experts at Rush University Medical College asked colonoscopy patients about their eating habits and found that those who avoided late-night eating were less likely to have adenomas. Those are the most common type of colon polyps. They're benign growths that can turn cancerous, and they're less common in people who don't eat within 3 hours of bedtime. The researchers believe eating late at night disrupts the gut's internal clock. And when any of your internal biological clocks are not in sync with the natural rhythm of the day, that's a problem that's been linked to an increased cancer risk. So eat dinner at least 3 hours before bed, and then consider the kitchen closed.

0: Gib, I was just doing this earlier today because I had read this before I brought it to you. Walking backwards. And I almost killed myself, but then I walked next to a wall. And I was able to hold the wall. It's interesting. A study published in the Journal of Orthopedic Surgery found that one of the most effective ways to reduce knee pain is to walk backwards.
1: Right.
0: People with knee osteoarthritis who added just 5 to 10 minutes of backward walking 3 times a week had significantly less pain and better knee function. It changes how the muscles fire. And
1: yes.
0: takes pressure off the exact part of the knee that wears down with age. How about that?
1: Yeah. So when you walk forward, a lot of us, we land on our heel and we're going to put a shock of energy all the way through the bones in our leg. And osteoarthritis is that wear and tear of the cartilage end caps of the long bones in your leg. When that starts to go away, every step is painful. But when you walk backwards, you're actually using your muscles to handle your weight. Because your knee is already bent when you come backwards. So that means that every step you're taking is actually engaging the muscles, which we know is the key for less leg pain, less knee pain overall. So the more you walk backwards, the more you're going to engage those muscles, which means even when you walk forward, you're going to be in less pain.
0: Yeah, yeah. John Tesh with Gib Gerard. That's intelligence for your health.

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0: intelligence for your life.
1: To recline or not to recline, that is the question when it comes to airplane seats. That may not be a dilemma much longer because according to USA Today, a growing number of airlines, they are in fact switching to so-called pre-reclined seats where the backrest is fixed in a slightly reclined position. And the backs of these new seats are heavily curved so that taller passengers behind them have a little extra space for their knees. Why are they messing with the seats? Well, the airlines are saying for the most part, reclining seats are a big argument trigger among passengers. And when passengers end up disputing seat reclining etiquette, flight attendants have to play referee. And in some cases, passengers have become so disruptive, it creates a safety risk, fighting. And that forces pilots to divert flights, which is a huge hassle for everybody, of course. You've seen these online, these fights. That's why your next plane flight may involve seats that don't recline at all.

0: Get ready for some water intelligence. Did you know that there is a wrong way to drink water? And it turns out I'm doing it. We shouldn't chug it. We should sip our water from now on. This comes from Dr. Leonard Smith, a gastrointestinal and vascular surgeon. He says chugging water won't kill you, obviously, but you will eliminate it more quickly. That defeats the purpose, and it will leave you dehydrated. Instead, Dr. Smith recommends sipping your water slowly, 2 to 3 ounces at a time throughout the day. And 2 to 3 ounces is not a lot. It's about as much liquid as in a standard perfume bottle or the size of a standard spice jar. If you drink a lot of water at once, you'll end up running to the bathroom all the time, and it won't keep you steadily hydrated as sipping will. Try it.
1: IFYL. Intelligence for your life.

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0: Scattered showers will continue to last through Thursday, and temperatures will be rising into the mid and upper 70s. Now, not everyone is going to be seeing rain lasting, but we will see more widespread rain coming in for Friday and lasting through the holiday weekend. I'm News 2 meteorologist Shelby Mack on Mix 92.9.
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0: was the last day in school, and all through the house, not a kid was sleeping. Yeah, right. Are you kidding me? They don't want to go.
1: They're still sleeping.
0: They're still sleeping. They're
1: not getting up.
0: They ain't trying to get up early for this.
1: You're going to have to make those Pillsbury cinnamon buns or some bacon. Get that smell. Get them out there.
0: For the last time.
1: Oh, yeah.
0: You made it. The last day of school. Good morning, everybody. Except for our friends in Rutherford County. Sorry.
1: It's okay. It's okay. A couple more days.
0: You guys just love it so much.
1: You just love school.
0: We don't want to take it away from you. So while all your friends are getting out in surrounding counties, we decided to give you just 7 more days.
1: That's all right, because you know what? They had 7 more days sprinkled out throughout the year that's true.
0: It all comes out in the wash.
1: I say we as if I'm a part of this.
0: Yeah. You waved a magic wand and gave Rutherford County more school.
1: I have no skin in this game.
0: Well, good morning. If you are celebrating your last day of school, do it with us here today at the Mixed Morning Show on Mix 92.9. And, of course, our cast of characters here, including Michael Higgins with a look at traffic. Hi, Michael.
2: Good morning. Already seeing a few problems here. To the northwest, 24 westbound past Highway 49, Ashland City Highway exit, there is an accident reported. Definitely seeing slowing in that area. 65 southbound at the 65-24 split, mile marker 86 after Trinity Lane, working a crash as well. Murfreesboro Pike east of Nashboro Boulevard, seeing an accident working right now. New May Instant Games from the Tennessee Lottery are available at a retailer near you. 4 new games to choose from and chances to win up to $1 million. 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Time saver, traffic, and weather together. Here's Shelby Mack in the News 2 Storm Center.
3: Thanks, Michael. As we go into the rest of the day, we are going to see scattered showers lasting across Middle Tennessee and Southern Kentucky. Temperatures trying to rise into the mid and upper 70s, but overall not the best day to get outside. You should be able to dodge some of these showers, but as we go into the holiday weekend, more rain is on the way. I'm News 2 meteorologist Shelby Mack on Mix 92.9.
1: Hey, Shelby, good morning. Thank you. 6 o'clock and 70 degrees now, and thanks to United Structural Systems for that update. Well, this classic cartoon character is coming back to the silver screen. 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
1: Hey, it's Hannah. This is what's trending. Well, despite the rain, it was a party downtown. Hundreds gathered downtown last night to celebrate the announcement of Super Bowl 64 coming to Nashville. And fans who waited through the weather delay got a big surprise because Tim McGraw and Eric Church stopped by.
0: Whoa.
1: Like, what?
0: Yeah.
1: It was a really special night to kick off all of the excitement and planning ahead of the big day in 2030. You can get the details, mix929.com. And Memorial Day is right around the corner, and there are plenty of ways to pay tribute to our country's fallen service members right here in Middle Tennessee. So local Boy and Girl Scouts are actually going to be putting U.S. flags on grave markers on Saturday at Middle Tennessee State Cemetery. Then on Sunday, there's going to be a ceremony there followed by live music performances. And on Monday, the historic Nashville National Cemetery is going to host their ceremony in Madison. So you can get all the details on both of those also at mix929.com. And a new take on an old classic is in the works. I'm really excited for this. Abbott Elementary's Quinta Brunson is developing a Betty Boop movie. So Quinta's also going to star in the movie as Betty Boop. And as of now, we don't really know the storyline, but this is Betty Boop's first starring theatrical role since the 1930s. So I'm really excited to see what they come up with, especially because she's partnering with the grandson of the character's creator for the film. That's what's trending on Mix 92.9.

92.9, waking up with the Mixed Morning Show here with Sean and Hannah. Kelly Clarkson's on your radio, but also... School's out, man. See you later. Oh, sorry. We'll go back to Kelly here in a second. Happy last day of school with the Mixed Morning Show here on Mix 92.9.

0: applies for teachers, bus drivers, staff as well. I promise I'll stop making fun of Rutherford County.
1: Rutherford County, we'll do this all again next week for you. We promise, honey.
0: Will you set me a calendar reminder to, to remember to do that for
1: to celebrate the last day of school, yeah.
0: 6:14, waking up with Sean and Hannah. Good morning. It is the last day of school for so many of you, which meant yesterday was the last full day of school for so many of you. How many art projects came home yesterday?
1: Oh, all of them.
0: Dude, it looks like like every art exhibit you've ever been to in your life, all decided to donate pieces to my living room yesterday.
1: Aw, she just has a bunch of stuff that she left at school.
0: Oh, my gosh.
1: Stuffed in the bottom of that backpack.
0: Buried in the cubby, you know? So they did the cubby clean out yesterday.
1: So fun.
0: All their stuff has got to come home. I'm like, oh, my gosh, I forgot that we bought you this and this for school and this for school. I haven't seen this since August. Mm-hmm. We've got canvases. We've got painted rocks.
1: Wow.
0: We've got drink coasters with rainbows on them.
1: That's fun.
0: Why, what am I going to do with all this stuff?
1: Use them, frame them, hang them, give them away as gifts.
0: Open up my own booth at the Hip Donaldson Market on Friday and custom art pieces from
1: you
0: a five-year-old and six-year-old.
1: Does she take requests?
0: Does she take Venmo? That's or the real
1: Venmo.
0: Question.
1: Either or.
0: I have to ask her this morning.
1: Can I pay her in candy?
0: Yeah, I think that'll work. I think that will work.
1: Take some of those rocks.
0: The rocks, man. Some of them still had like some wet paint on it too. They had like new creations versus the old ones. The old rocks just looked like rocks because the paint has faded. And I was like, okay, she'll never notice this. Just threw them in the yard.
1: Wait, that's fine. You should put them in the front yard or something. Put them on display.
0: Yeah. Okay, sure, that's what you want. Michael Higgins here with a look at traffic this morning. Hey, Michael.
2: Good morning. 65 southbound past Trinity Lane at the 65-24 split. Looks like the right two lanes are blocked there. Now, that off-ramp from 65 north off-ramp to 65 south right there in the same vicinity coming off the north loop, we see the left ramp lane blocked as well with this accident. 24 west past the Springfield Highway, Springfield-Ashland City Highway exit, Highway 49, accident reported there. Time saver traffic and weather together. Here's Shelby Mack in the News 2 Storm Center.
3: Scattered showers will continue to last through Thursday, and temperatures will be rising into the mid and upper 70s. Now, not everyone is going to be seeing rain lasting, but we will see more widespread rain coming in for Friday and lasting through the holiday weekend. I'm News 2 meteorologist Shelby Mack on Mix 90.

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1: Thank you, Shelby. It's 70 now, 6:17 this morning. All of your academic life led to this moment, and it got screwed up. So, should these kids be able to graduate all over again? Details next. Got to play this for you right before 6:30.
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0: before 6:30 here, waking up with the Mixed Morning Show on a Thursday morning. I'm Sean Cash. Hannah, good morning to you.
1: Hello.
0: Luckily, logic won out here. Should these kids have been able to graduate again? Unequivocally, yes.
1: Yeah.
0: They did not make any mistake. It was the college's fault. The story is crazy. Your whole academic life leads you to graduating college.
1: Mm-hmm.
0: That ceremony, that's a big deal when you walk across the stage.
1: It is. And you know what? Even if you as the student are excited about it, your parents are excited. That's,
0: yes.
1: I didn't even want to go to my college graduation.
0: Right.
1: My parents were so pumped to see me walk across that stage.
0: She did it. She graduated college. It's a big deal.
1: Mm-hmm.
0: So when the college that you're graduating from screws that moment up, there should be a redo. And that's exactly what happened in this community college that was having their ceremony and chose to use AI to read the students' names and what they were graduating with, you know, their degree and their class, blah, blah, blah, all that stuff. So people about halfway through the ceremony were like, wait a minute, these names are not matching these faces. Who's Tiffany? That's Rebecca. Where's Cheryl? That's Carol. What's going on?
1: Yeah, why is that name being butchered so bad? And that's not even how you say it.
0: The AI had a glitch in its system and was basically mangling this entire ceremony. So much so that the president of the school had to say something about halfway through.
2: Here's what's happening. We're using a new AI system as our reader.
0: She's laughing. Yeah, hilarious.
1: She's going to get that.
0: Hilarious.
2: Yep. So that is a lesson learned for us.
0: Yeah.
1: I mean, here's the thing. I will give it to her because she knew she was about to get a lot of boos, and she still stood up there and just owned it.
0: Well, and they let everybody go up again, and they had,
1: good.
0: A human read
1: it. So they did let everybody redo it.
0: Everybody got to rewalk.
1: Perfect.
0: The names that got screwed up, you got to rewalk.
1: And
0: but
1: I bet they'll never do this again.
0: Yeah.
1: If you can't use AI in school, why use it for a big moment like this?
0: Just remember, you don't have to use it at all.
1: Yeah.
0: All the time, oh, it's inevitable. AI, it's inevitable.
1: No, it's not.
0: It's not inevitable if we stop using it.
1: Stop using it.
0: As I get hit by a Waymo on my way home today.
1: And it ruins the water or something, right? It uses a lot of water.
0: I don't know. Ask Michael Higgins. He's going to look at traffic this morning. Hey, Michael.
3: Good morning. Two right lanes are blocked on the north side. It's after Trinity Lane, after Fern Avenue, right before the 65-24 split headed into downtown. Those two right lanes are blocked. Now, as you're coming 65 north from Rosa L. Parks Boulevard, the left lane of that ramp that takes 65 southbound also blocked at this time. 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I'm Michael Higgins, Time Saver Traffic and Weather Together. Here's Shelby Mack in the News 2 Storm Center.
4: Thanks, Michael. As we go into the rest of the day, we are going to see scattered showers lasting across Middle Tennessee and Southern Kentucky. Temperatures trying to rise into the mid and upper 70s, but overall not the best day to get outside. You should be able to dodge some of these showers, but as we go into the holiday weekend, more rain is on the way. I'm News 2 meteorologist Shelby Mack on Mix 92.9.
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1: Hey, it's Hannah. This is What's Trending. Well, some of your favorite NFL players will be in town soon for this special concert event. The Tight Ends and Friends concert is returning to Nashville this year. It's going to be on June 23rd at the Pinnacle, and it's going to be hosted, of course, by Travis Kelce, George Kittle, and Greg Olsen. Tickets are on sale now through Tight End University, and the lineup is still a surprise, so it'll be cool to see who gets announced or who just shows up, because last year one Taylor A. Swift just came on stage to surprise fans. You can get details for that mix929.com, but again, these tickets are on sale and they're pretty affordable, so something tells me they're going to sell out fast.
13: You have to wear football pads.
1: No, you don't. A helmet. And over in Rutherford County, some residents are being asked to reduce their water usage as we navigate through severe drought status. So this affects customers serviced by the Consolidated Utility District, who are being asked to refrain from using water to refill swimming pools, water lawns, or use it for other non-essential activities like playing with sprinklers outside and stuff. So meteorologists with the National Weather Service predict that we could stay in a drought condition through the summer as of now. Details for that, mix929.com. And BTS is so back. The K-pop boy band is going to return to the stage for the American Music Awards next week, and fans can't wait. They actually first debuted in the U.S. on TV at the AMAs back in 2017, and this year they're nominated for three categories: Artist of the Year, Song of the Summer, and Best Male K-pop artist. So we'll see what they end up taking home when Queen Latifah hosts the AMAs on May 25th on CBS and Paramount+. That's what's trending on Mix 92.9.

0: But we'll really miss you, and hopefully that you'll be my teacher again in August.
1: We will. Exactly.
0: A lot of conversations
1: or
0: happening.
1: This summer.
0: Or this summer, yeah. Promising scholars or whatever it is that you're doing this summer. Look, today, half day, which meant yesterday, last full day for a lot of people listening. How many art projects made it back to your house yesterday?
1: All of them.
0: All.
1: Every single one of them.
0: Didn't think it was possible to do so many art projects over the course of, I don't know, 7 months. But
1: yeah, and
0: boy,
1: even
0: was I
1: some
0: wrong.
1: Permission slips. How many other things were in that pile, too?
2: Some homework.
1: Yeah, some homework you forgot about.
0: I was talking about earlier this morning all of the art projects that made it back to the house. What are we going to do with these? I mean, what? Huh? Stephanie, who is a mom of three and much smarter than I, has a great idea. Hi, Stephanie. Good morning.
3: So if you have a digital picture frame in your house that rotates different pictures, you
0: we
3: can
0: do.
3: Take pictures of her artwork.
0: Oh, that's
3: and those
0: smart.
3: Could rotate on the frame.
1: That's
3: and
1: so smart.
3: Have those on display.
0: That's so good.
3: Come over.
1: That's so good. Genius.
0: She gets her art displayed. I get to go out to the trash bin a bunch of times.
1: Yeah.
0: Everybody's happy.
1: All of this is called digitizing.
0: Yeah.
3: That's right.
0: It's kind of an exhibition. You know, it's all out there displayed for everyone to see on one tiny USB drive.
1: I love that. I think that's such a great
0: brilliant.
1: Idea. It gets rid of the clutter. You still get to show off her special work.
0: It is brilliant.
1: Yeah, it's great.
0: Can I sell tickets to this?
1: Oh, you could put it on a projector and do like a whole art gallery. Wait, this is a great idea.
0: Now we're talking. Thanks, Stephanie, for your phone call this morning. Michael Higgins has a look at traffic now. Hi, Michael.
4: That situation on the north side, it looks like they moved everything over to the Gore, and now crews are in that right lane, partially blocking the right lane, 65 south. At the 65-24 split after Trinity Lane, and we're seeing some heavy traffic there still. 24 west after Ashland City Highway, an accident, and on the south side, Bell Road west of Brittany Park Drive, an accident. Time saver traffic and weather together. Here's Shelby Mack in the News 2 Storm Center.
5: Thanks, Michael. As we go into the rest of the day, we are going to see scattered showers lasting across Middle Tennessee and Southern Kentucky. Temperatures trying to rise into the mid and upper 70s, but overall not the best day to get outside. You should be able to dodge some of these showers, but as we go into the holiday weekend, more rain is on the way. I'm News 2 meteorologist Shelby Mack on Mix 92.9.
0: Thank you, Shelby. It's 6:43 now, 70 degrees as you wake up on a Thursday morning here with the Mix Morning Show. 2030 is not that far away when you think about it. Is it too early to start planning this for the Super Bowl? This Nashvilleian says, no way, I got some ideas. So we'll play this for you next, right before 7 o'clock this morning. Another day, another local $1,000 minute winner.
6: Hello.
0: There's Ashley in Nashville. There's a big birthday in your house.
6: Yes, my husband is turning 40.
0: Woo-hoo!
1: Wow.
0: Nice!
6: Freaking old.
1: Yeah!
0: What are you trying to do for him this year?
6: I'd love to maybe like go rent a little cabin somewhere off in the Gatlinburg.
1: Like a day trip.
6: Yeah.
0: Your $1,000 minute clock starts now.
1: Dorothy's dog is called what in The Wizard of Oz?
6: Toto.
1: In Fahrenheit, what is the freezing point of water?
6: 32.
1: In what year was the Declaration of Independence signed?
6: 1776.
0: Oh, and that is $1,000!
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0: What you've been thinking about this summer, volunteering in a big way. 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

Mixed Morning Show here right before 7 with Sean and Hannah. 2030, not that far away, so is it too early to start planning this? This one, Nashvillian, doesn't think so. Tell you who, less than 3 minutes.

0: Canada, 2030 is not that far away.
1: No.
0: It just isn't. I mean, four-ish years. Three and a half-ish years from now, Super Bowl 64 will be here in Music City. So
1: some might say N64.
0: No one is
1: saying that. Nashville 64.
0: You've told me that now twice. I can safely say no one is saying that.
1: I'm going to make it. I'm going to catch. I'm make a catch on.
0: Okay. Well.
1: N64 is on the way.
0: No, I get it. But no one is saying that.
1: Okay.
0: You have 3.5 years to make it stick. Godspeed to you and your marketing team. I think the NFL might have something to say about that, too. But so is it too early? Well, how early is too early to start thinking about the halftime show?
1: Oh, it's never too early.
0: It's never too early.
1: No.
0: Kind of what I was thinking. Definitely what Nate Bargatze was thinking. He was asked yesterday. He was on a podcast. Katie Nolan, right?
1: Oh, yeah. She's fun.
0: She is. She's super funny. And asked Nate a very, very important question now that Nashville has the Super Bowl.
2: If they let you produce the halftime show of the Super Bowl in Nashville,
3: yeah,
2: what would you do with that?
3: Well, I mean, you're going to have to do, you know what, Taylor Swift would be a big one.
2: That would be, yeah, huge.
3: She's not done it. If you're a Tennessee, it's like.
2: Yeah, number one target.
3: Yeah, you're like, let's go ahead and start talking. Yeah,
2: right now.
0: Yeah, go ahead and make the phone call.
1: You can make the phone call, but will the phone be answered is the question I have.
0: All she has said in the past is that
1: just kidding.
0: She doesn't want to do it and won't do it, won't take away from Travis's career.
1: Yeah.
0: Right? He's not going to be playing football in 2030.
1: Yeah. Well,
0: he's not playing football.
1: Yeah. Let's hope he's not playing football by then.
0: He's not playing football in 2030.
1: His body's hoping he's not playing football by then.
0: So why not? Why not? Why not?
1: I guess I could see it.
0: The
1: I just
0: stars
1: think
0: have
1: it's
0: aligned.
1: It's so far away
0: right.
1: that I don't know. I just don't know.
0: She's got time to think about it.
1: She has a lot of time to think about
0: you
1: it.
0: You know,
1: personally, I have ideas of who I think should be the Super Bowl. Exactly who we've been saying for the last 2 years. Miley Cyrus
0: would be a great fit.
1: Lest we forget, she's also from here, and she's also a major global superstar.
0: See, but now you've put yourself in a box here.
1: What if we did? What if this was our Disney girl resurgence? What if we do that? What if we bring back Hillary Duff?
0: No.
1: What if we do Miley?
0: No.
1: Taylor girl,
0: no.
1: come
0: See,
1: on in. Let's
0: knew,
1: get Demi on board.
0: See,
1: Selena.
0: I knew if we let your mic stay on that you were going to take your good idea and match it with
1: and
0: a bad idea.
1: And make it even
0: idea.
1: Better. And
0: yeah.
1: make it even better is what
0: delivered,
1: you were thinking.
0: So thank
1: okay.
0: you very much.
1: You're welcome. You know,
0: from the
1: I'm
0: woman,
1: just speaking for the people.
0: From the woman that brought you N64.
1: Christy Carlson Romano, honey. Get
0: yeah.
1: over here, hop in.
0: Headlining the Super Bowl.
1: You can come.
0: Who knows? We'll see. Bob August out today. Michael Higgins here with a look at traffic.
1: It's
0: Hi,
1: N64,
0: Michael.
1: Baby.
4: Good morning. Now it looks like they're clearing that off. 65 south at the 24 split after Trinity Lane. Looks like traffic flow is getting reestablished at the speed limit with no delays and no lane blockage at this time as well. So that's good news for you as you're heading out the door coming in from the north side. Now, 24 west past Springfield-Ashland City Highway, Highway 49, accident reported up there. Also seeing Bell Road west of Brittany Park Drive, a crash working. The Cracker Barrel 400 NASCAR Triple Header Weekend cranks up May 29th through the 31st at Nashville Super Speedway. 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I'm Michael Higgins, Time Saver Traffic and Weather Together. Here's Shelby Mack in the News 2 Storm Center.
5: Scattered showers will continue to last through Thursday, and temperatures will be rising into the mid and upper 70s. Now, not everyone is going to be seeing rain lasting, but we will see more widespread rain coming in for Friday and lasting through the holiday weekend. I'm News 2 meteorologist Shelby Mack on Mix 92.9.
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1: Hey, it's Hannah. This is what's trending. Well, after a year since it's been forced to close down because of the fire, this downtown Nashville staple is opening back up. Nashville Public Library is so back. A reopening ceremony is even being planned for June 13th. And it's going to be a lot of fun because it's been a whole year, believe it or not, since we've been able to be
0: crazy.
1: In there. June 10th of last year is actually when that was closed because of fire and smoke damage. And as for the parking garage, that is still going to remain closed as crews work on that structure. Apparently, there are still cars in there that have been there since the day of the fire. It's so wild. So that is expected to reopen partially later this fall. You can get more on that at mix929.com. And you have a couple more days to get in on this. Applications are now open for general operating support and Thrive Project grants through Metro Arts. So they're looking to help fund community-focused art projects, events, and more. Last year, 165 recipients were awarded awarded over $3 million through Metro Arts. And they're hosting information sessions and more just to help applicants out. Details for that, mix929.com. This is really exciting. Ariana Grande is planning something special. Her album Dangerous Woman is going to have a 10th anniversary edition released later this month. I can't believe that it's already been 10 years since this iconic album came out. So it's going to include all of the original album songs and also an unreleased song called New Better Part 2, which is a sequel song to New Better Forever Boy, which was a huge hit from Dangerous Woman. You can get that special edition album when it's released on May 29th. That's what's trending on Mix 92.9.

0: This is crazy. This is the last $1,000 minute of the school year.
1: Wow.
0: That's crazy to think about. Yeah. Oh, my gosh.
1: I didn't even really think about it until right now.
0: It's your favorite game on the radio with Sean and Hannah, your hosts of the $1,000 Minute, mix929.com, to get signed up. The $1,000 Minute, it's not going anywhere, but you might be going anywhere.
1: Yeah, because your schedule's going to be changing in the morning. Right. Maybe not having to drive the kids anywhere. You're just staying at home.
0: Maybe you're doing some camps that start later on in the morning. Mm-hmm. Maybe you're going on vacation. Whatever it is, this might be the last time you play $1,000 Minute for a couple of months.
1: At least with the kids in the car.
0: Yeah, so let's go out with a bang here. Yeah. Let's go out with $1,000. We've been close this week. Lydia in Nashville just a couple of days ago missed one question. That was it. One question. And this morning, Carolyn is in Lebanon. She's going to play $1,000 Minute with us here. Well, we hope so. She's coming home from third shift, she said. Carolyn, we'd love to we'd love to play $1,000 Minute with you.
2: Oh, really?
0: Yeah.
2: Okay, great.
0: Yeah, okay.
1: Perfect. Let's do it.
0: Carolyn, staying up late. Well, oh, early. Yeah.
2: I know. Hopefully my head's thinking straight.
1: Right? Well, so, yeah, what do you do for a living?
2: So I work at O'Reilly's Distribution Center, and I pull parts for the truckers.
0: O'Reilly's.
1: Carolyn's pulling parts.
0: Ow! We should have a jingle off with O'Reilly's at Mix 92.9.
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1: Yeah.
0: I don't know.
1: It's a great partnership that didn't exist yet.
0: It's a collab that has been years in the making. All right. Carolyn's going to go up against the clock here this morning. Play $1,000 Minute with us.
1: I have a good feeling.
0: Last day of school edition here at 725. Michael Higgins with a look at traffic now. Hey, Michael.
3: Good morning. Seeing an accident reported on the off-ramp, Briley eastbound off-ramp to southbound Ellington Parkway north side. Also up in the Bellshire area, looks like Dickerson Pike at Doverside Drive, a crash, and Bell Road west of Brittany Park Drive on the south side. Accident still working. Time saver traffic and weather together. Here's Shelby Mack in the News 2 Storm Center.
4: Scattered showers will continue to last through Thursday, and temperatures will be rising into the mid and upper 70s. Now, not everyone is going to be seeing rain lasting, but we will see more widespread rain coming in for Friday and lasting through the holiday weekend. I'm News 2 meteorologist Shelby Mack on Mix 92.9.
0: Let's play $1,000 Minute with Carolyn in Lebanon next. Traffic and weather brought to you by the new Haverty's in Mount Juliet, now open in Mount Juliet. The clock starts ticking on the last day of school. $1,000 Minute at 725.
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1: Hello?
2: There's Carolyn at 11.
3: Hey, Carolyn.
2: Good morning.
4: Good morning. I should say good night.
1: When I get home, yes.
2: That's right. Working third shift. Carolyn's going to stay up late / early and play $1,000 Minute with us here this morning. Carolyn, can I break the news here? September is going to be such a fun month over at your house.
1: Oh, yes, it is.
3: Oh, what's going on?
1: My daughter's going to be having her first baby in September.
2: Yeah. Here we go.
3: Oh, I love it.
2: Okay. This is grandbaby number one.
1: Number one.
3: Yeah, then we definitely need $1,000 because that baby needs everything.
1: Yes, he does.
2: Has the shrine been built yet to the first grandchild, as most grandmothers do?
1: It's getting there.
3: Also, did you just say he? So baby number one is a little boy?
1: Yes.
3: Oh my gosh. Yeah, he's the little prince already.
2: Yeah.
3: I can see it now.
1: Yes, he is.
2: Oh, this is going to be great.
3: What an angel.
2: Well, let's go ahead and play $1,000 Minute here. We've got, $1,000 in diapers. We've got nurseries to paint.
3: We've got cute little boy outfits.
2: Yeah, lots going on here.
1: Definitely.
2: Well, Carolyn, let's put 60 seconds on the clock here this morning. That's how much time you have to answer 10 questions correctly. Don't know an answer. You can say pass. We'll come back to it if there's time at the end. Answer a question incorrectly. You'll have another chance to answer that if there's time at the end as well. Get all 10 questions in 60 seconds. You're going to take home $1,000.
3: Yeah, you will.
1: Yay, let's do this.
2: All right, Hannah's going to ask your questions, Carolyn. Your $1,000 Minute clock starts now.
3: A right angle has how many degrees?
1: Three.
3: A traditional Reuben sandwich is served on what type of bread?
1: Rye.
3: Betty Boop became an icon in what decade?
1: 1900.
3: What is the first movie to use CGI?
1: To use what?
3: CGI.
1: Pass.
3: What chip company just teamed up with Miller Lite for two new flavors?
1: Pass.
3: This I Pity the Fool actor turned 74 today.
1: Pass.
3: Monopoly, Indiana Avenue is represented by what color?
1: Green.
3: Josh Allen is an athlete known for playing what sport?
1: Football.
3: How many Great Lakes are there?
1: One.
3: A sundial is used to tell what?
1: Time.
3: A right angle has how many degrees?
1: 90.
3: Betty Boop. You guys.
2: Pretty good.
3: Let's go, Carolyn.
2: Not bad at all. Look, she just got off a full day of work.
3: Exactly.
1: I know.
2: We need to cut Carolyn a break here, okay?
3: And you know what? She still got the same amount right as our friend Brad did yesterday in Christiana, and he was just starting his day.
2: Yeah, so
3: I think you're doing great, Carolyn.
1: Wow.
3: No offense, Brad.
2: Yeah, sorry you caught a stray there, Brad. The 30s, that's the decade we were looking for there with Betty Boop. Vertigo is the first movie to use CGI.
3: That was a really hard one. That was our 422 question yesterday afternoon.
2: Pringles is teaming up with Miller Lite. Yeah. Mr. T pities the fool. It's his birthday
3: today.
2: I feel
3: like that was on the tip of your tongue.
1: I could not think of his name. I could see his face in my head.
3: Right.
1: I couldn't think of his name.
2: Indiana Avenue, that's red in Monopoly. Five Great Lakes, and you got the rest right here this morning.
3: That's all you missed here,
1: Yay!
3: Carolyn. You did a great job, especially after a full shift at
2: work. Yeah, no doubt. We got a pair of tickets for you to go see Post Malone at Nissan Stadium as well.
1: Oh, my goodness. Yay.
2: Hey, enjoy the show. Enjoy becoming a grandma for the first time. That's got to be so cool. And congratulations again to your family. That's so sweet.
1: Thank you so much. Y'all have a wonderful day.
2: You too.
3: Yeah, that was so much fun.
2: Oh, my gosh. Grandbaby number one. Unreal.
3: It's going to be a long summer for Carolyn as she's waiting for this baby to come in September.
2: For Carolyn's daughter.
3: Oh, yes. Pregnant. It's already a long summer. It's been so dang hot out.
2: Oh, man.
3: I can't even imagine. Poor girl.
2: Hey, that's it. That's $1,000 Minute for the school year.
3: Wow.
2: Isn't that crazy? Again, we've been doing this all morning, but except for Rutherford County. You'll get to play next week.
3: Yeah.
2: Well, you know what? All Rutherford County contestants next week. How about that?
3: Oh, that would be so fun. We can't do that legally, but it's
2: a
3: great
2: idea. Jukes Mail, thanks for the traffic and weather update. By the way, get signed up for the $1,000 Minute. It's not going anywhere. 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Never know when you'll get that phone call. We'll do it again tomorrow at 7:25. Michael Higgins with a look at the roads. Hey, Michael.
5: Bradley eastbound off-ramp to southbound Ellington Parkway. Crash reported on that off-ramp. Also, Bell Road west of Brittany Park Drive, an accident. And in Bellshire, Dickerson Pike at Doverside Drive, accident working as well. Time saver traffic and weather together. Here's Shelby Mack in the News 2 Storm Center.
6: Thanks, Michael. As we go into the rest of the day, we are going to see scattered showers lasting across Middle Tennessee and Southern Kentucky. Temperatures trying to rise into the mid and upper 70s, but overall not the best day to get outside. You should be able to dodge some of these showers, but as we go into the holiday weekend, more rain is on the way. I'm News 2 meteorologist Shelby Mack on Mix 92.9.
2: Thank you, Shelby. It's 7:30 now.
3: Fun fact, I just went back. We had $9,000 a minute winners this school year.
2: Shut up.
3: We were just one away from 10.
2: Oh, I wish you never would have told me that.
3: I know, it kind of hurts.
2: Oh, man. All right.
3: Tomorrow still counts.
2: Everybody go back to school tomorrow. Yeah. We'll get a winner tomorrow, and then we can wrap it up.
3: It counts until literally everybody's out.
2: All right, it's 70 now, and speaking of the end of the school year, there's going to be dozens of these on your calendar, including one in your backyard, but what if it was free?
3: Oh.
2: It would be kind of nice. 740, we'll get you all the details next.
7: This is the Duke's Country Song. It's a song about Duke's Mayo. Says here it's got twang. That sounds good. Get Duke's Mayo in store. It's got twang.
3: Oh, honey, you've got to stop settling. 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

0: drop-offs are happening now, but... It don't matter. We're only going to be here today for 4 hours.
1: Yeah.
0: Happy last day of school. You've done it. Congratulations.
1: Yes, you've made it.
0: To all of you, parents, teachers, kids, staff, bus drivers, school mascots.
1: Crossing guards.
0: Crossing guards. Who else are we forgetting? Lunch ladies.
1: Janitors.
0: All of you. Oh, yeah, the janitors. Shout out for the janitors.
1: We did it.
0: You did it. You made it to the end of the school year. And you got about, I don't know, you're going to have like a dozen of these on your calendar. And you might even be having one in your backyard. Grad parties, man. Big deal around here.
1: Mm-hmm.
0: Big deal.
1: Whether you're graduating kindergarten or college or anything in between.
0: What if all the food just got handled? Wouldn't that be nice?
1: Oh, yeah.
0: Talk about a huge expense taken off the books. All that stress trying to curate the perfect menu. Mix929.com, that's where you need to go to kind of wipe those worries away.
1: Yeah, because we are crashing your grad party this year and hooking you up with a $500 gift card for grad party catering with our friends over at Barbecutie.
0: And a lot of
1: not only that, like, we're going to get you the food, we're also going to throw in a nice little graduation present for you. Oh. We're going to give you tickets to see Luke Bryan at Bridgestone Arena.
0: My party.
1: Yeah.
0: We're going to crash your party.
1: Just like that.
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1: And it's so good because you can get anything you want. You know, they got the smoked pork and the chicken and the briskets and the ribs. We were just talking about ribs.
0: Yeah.
1: The ribs.
0: Gosh, that is an incredible menu.
1: Mm-hmm.
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1: Oh.
0: Through their app.
1: Hey, love that.
0: How cool is that? Bonus offer, baby.
1: Bonus.
0: Oh, yeah. Go on the website. Go check it out. Your grad party might be covered. Okay. Let's take a look at traffic here. Michael Higgins with a look at the roads. Hey, Michael.
2: Good morning. Working an injury accident, Dickerson Pike north of Trinity Lane, Cane Ridge Road at William Turner Parkway in Antioch, a crash, and Old Hickory Boulevard at Saddle Creek Way down in Laverne, injury accident there as well. Still working, looking a lot better. Briley eastbound off-ramp to southbound Ellington Parkway. Also Broadway at 3rd Avenue picking up a crash downtown. I'm Michael Higgins, Time Saver Traffic and Weather Together. Here's Shelby Mack in the News 2 Storm Center.
3: Scattered showers will continue to last through Thursday, and temperatures will be rising into the mid and upper 70s. Now, not everyone is going to be seeing rain lasting, but we will see more widespread rain coming in for Friday and lasting through the holiday weekend. I'm News 2 meteorologist Shelby Mack on Mix 92.9.
0: 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Earlier this morning, in regards to the Super Bowl, we played you this clip from Nate Bargatze.
4: If they let you produce the halftime show of the Super Bowl in Nashville, what would you do with that?
5: Well, I mean, you're going to have to do, you know what, Taylor Swift would be a big one.
4: That would be, huge.
5: She's not done it. If you're a Tennessee, it's like.
4: Yeah, number one target.
5: Yeah, let's go ahead and start talking.
4: Yeah, right now.
0: Make the call. Make the call to get Taylor here for the Super Bowl in Nashville. Or, Chianti, a mixed listener, she's got a great idea, too.
1: Okay.
0: Right before 8 o'clock, we'll talk with her next. Don't go anywhere.
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0: Your music, your mix, morning show right before 8 o'clock on your last day of school.
1: Oh, yeah.
0: Congratulations to everybody on the greatest school year maybe you've ever had. Who knows?
1: Or the worst.
0: There you go.
1: We don't know your life.
0: There's a little yin and yang from the Mix Morning Show there. Here's Hannah. I'm Sean Cash. Good morning. Well, look, Super Bowl is on top of everybody's mind. Biggest story in our town. 2030 is not that far away. Talked about it a little earlier this morning. Is it too early? When is too early to start thinking about the halftime show?
1: I don't think it's ever too early to start thinking about the halftime show because we obviously want it to be huge. We're in Music City. We have a lot of pressure on us to do this right.
0: It's got to be perfect. Nate Bargatze yesterday was interviewed and he said, yeah, just start making the Taylor Swift phone calls
1: just
0: now.
1: Just start begging now.
0: Keontae's listening here this morning. She's a Mix 92.9 listener. She's got an idea that's kind of unique. Hi, Keontae.
2: I think they should revert to what football halftime are supposed to be, marching bands. Because we have some great ones here. And I say biased because I was in a band from the fifth grade on.
0: It's about time clarinets get the respect they deserve.
1: Yeah.
2: Absolutely. We should go back just once. I'd like to see a marching band, even if it's like a mixture of schools.
1: Oh, that'd be really cool. Yeah, that's a great idea.
0: You know, they do this in college. Why not the pros, you know?
2: Yeah.
1: And then put Miley Cyrus leading the pack in the front like the Music Man.
2: You could do that. You could do that with almost any of our artists. Garth, Miley, any of our national artists. We've got great ones to pick from.
0: Quick, Miley, do you play the tuba?
1: Yeah. How quick can you learn?
0: Performance requires a tuba.
1: Yeah. N64 is going to be huge. Let me tell you.
0: Stop.
1: Also, because of this conversation that we had with with Keontae.
0: Stop right there. N64 is not a thing.
1: I'm going to make it. Yes, it's sticking.
0: Super Bowl 64, N for Nashville.
1: Nashville 64. N64 is on. It's happening and it's going to stick.
0: You're going to get sued by Nintendo.
1: No, I'm not. Usher actually brought out Jackson State University for his.
0: Oh, that's cool.
1: Yeah, so he was the last one to feature a band.
0: Who knows what we'll see at N64.
1: Live PlayStation competitions.
0: Patent pending. Bob August is out. Michael Higgins is here in the look at traffic.
3: Just picking up an accident reported from the scanners, 40 westbound at mile marker 213. Two vehicles in an accident, and report is there is lane blockage in that area. No report of what lane yet, but 40 west of 213, latest accident coming in. Dickerson Pike north of Trinity Lane, an accident. Left lane is blocked, 440 west at Nolensville Pike this morning. The Cracker Barrel 400 NASCAR Triple Header Weekend cranks up May 29th through the 31st at Nashville Super Speedway. 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Time saver, traffic, and weather together. Here's Shelby Mack in the News 2 Storm Center.
4: Thanks, Michael. As we go into the rest of the day, we are going to see scattered showers lasting across Middle Tennessee and Southern Kentucky. Temperatures trying to rise into the mid and upper 70s, but overall not the best day to get outside. You should be able to dodge some of these showers, but as we go into the holiday weekend, more rain is on the way. I'm News 2 meteorologist Shelby Mack on Mix 92.9.
1: Hey, Shelby, thank you. It is 8 o'clock and 70 degrees now, and thanks to actually nobody for that. Thanks to me. This classic cartoon character is coming back to the silver screen. 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
1: Hey, it's Hannah. This is what's trending. Well, despite the rain, it was a party downtown. Hundreds gathered downtown last night to celebrate the announcement of Super Bowl 64 coming to Nashville. And fans who waited through the weather delay got a big surprise because Tim McGraw and Eric Church stopped by.
0: Whoa.
1: Like, what?
0: Yeah.
1: It was a really special night to kick off all of the excitement and planning ahead of the big day in 2030. You can get the details, mix929.com. And Memorial Day is right around the corner, and there are plenty of ways to pay tribute to our country's fallen service members right here in Middle Tennessee. So local Boy and Girl Scouts are actually going to be putting U.S. flags on grave markers on Saturday at Middle Tennessee State Cemetery. Then on Sunday, there's going to be a ceremony there followed by live music performances. And on Monday, the historic Nashville National Cemetery is going to host their ceremony in Madison. So you can get all the details on both of those also at mix929.com. And a new take on an old classic is in the works. I'm really excited for this. Abbott Elementary's Quinta Brunson is developing a Betty Boop movie. So Quinta's also going to star in the movie as Betty Boop. And as of now, we don't really know the storyline, but this is Betty Boop's first starring theatrical role since the 1930s. So I'm really excited to see what they come up with, especially because she's partnering with the grandson of the character's creator for the film. That's what's trending on Mix 92.9.

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1: You know what? It's a helpful little email that we got yesterday from our teacher. This might be something helpful for you. We talked about it earlier this morning. The cubby cleanouts, the locker cleanouts.
2: So fun, yeah.
1: All happen, but there's still a couple of things that might be in the classroom that you paid money for at the beginning of the school year that you want to make sure get back to the house.
2: No, you're not taking back all of the crayons and all of the paper that you donated to this classroom, Sean.
1: No, I'm not saying that. But our teacher yesterday sent us an email and said, make sure your kids bring home, speaking of crayons, their crayon box.
2: Oh, okay.
1: No reason they can't use that in first grade. Or second
2: like
1: grade next year. What is that?
2: Like they're caboodles. They're plastic pencil or pencil case.
1: Those have a name?

0: here's the thing. They might not.
1: No, they do. Everybody was. We were there when caboodles were big.
0: You do this about once a year, you know. You do this thing. Everybody knows what I mean.
1: Everyone knows what a caboodle is.
0: Everybody calls and goes, "We have no idea."
1: Whatever.
0: Remember your caboodle, the whole kit and caboodle.
1: Yeah.
0: In fact, because there's no reason your kids can't use that next year. Brooke is on the phone. Wants to do a little quick shout out to teachers. For just a long year. Brooke, good morning. What do you want to say to teachers?
2: Bless their souls for putting up with my kids all day long.
1: Right, can we clap out teachers really quick?
0: Congratulations.
1: You guys made it. You're almost there.
0: Thanks, Brooke. Yeah, you know.
1: When you look at this, does that not peak in any memories?
0: What am I looking at here?
1: A caboodle.
0: I don't know what that is. I've never seen anything like that before in my life.
1: It's a caboodle.
0: I'm talking about the little crayon boxes where you squeeze the glue on the top of it, and you let it dry and it turns into a bookmark.
1: Oh,
0: you know what I'm talking about?
1: Yeah. You're talking about a pencil case.
0: Yeah, same thing.
1: All right.
0: A caboodle.
1: Well, yeah. I don't know.
0: I don't even think you could take
1: same
0: that.
1: Thing.
0: I don't even think you could take that through TSA. Bob August is out. Michael Higgins is here to look at traffic this morning. Hey, Bob. Or no, hey, Michael.
3: Seeing it very slow, 40 westbound around mile marker 213. That's after Spence Lane, before I-24. Report of an accident. Two vehicles in a lane of traffic in that area, and it's running slowly. Left shoulder blocked now, 440 west at Nolensville Pike. And police activity on the right shoulder, 65 south before Bethel Road in the White House area. Seeing heavier traffic because of the construction up there as well right now. Edmondson Pike at Huntington Parkway, a crash working. Dickerson Pike north of Trinity Lane, injuries there. Michael Higgins, Time Saver Traffic and Weather Together. Here's Shelby Mack in the News 2 Storm Center.
1: Thanks, Michael. As we go into the rest of the day, we are going to see scattered showers lasting across Middle Tennessee and Southern Kentucky. Temperatures trying to rise into the mid and upper 70s, but overall not the best day to get outside. You should be able to dodge some of these showers, but as we go into the holiday weekend, more rain is on the way. I'm News 2 meteorologist Shelby Mack on Mix 92.9.
0: Thanks, Shelby. 8:15 this morning, 70 out there now on an overcast Thursday morning with the Mix Morning Show. Asked the question earlier this morning, who's more excited for today, kids or staff? Listen to this phone call from a mixed listener next, right before 8:30, and then you decide. It's an easy one. I'll play it for you here in just a second. 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

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Mix 92.9.

0: It was a question asked earlier this morning. Who's more psyched for today? Teachers, students, staff? Just listen to
1: parents.
0: This real quick. Just listen to this real quick. And the answer will be so obviously clear, it's not even funny. There's
1: okay.
0: Hannah. I'm Sean Cash. Good morning. Welcome into the Mix Morning Show here a little before 8:30. We'll get a look at traffic and weather here in just a second. This is a call we got earlier this morning. Who is more excited? This is an unnamed staff at an unnamed school.
1: Okay, we got to protect their identity.
0: That's right. So, who's more excited for the last day of school, kids or staff?
2: Good morning! How are y'all doing? It's a beautiful day! It's a beautiful day! I'm from the Maury County Public School System, and I just want to wish everyone a happy summer. What a great year it has been! I can't feel my face, I can't feel my feet, but we are ready!
1: Yeah!
0: You tell me. Now, you think you're called, by the way. You tell me who's more excited for today.
1: Yeah, we have our answer. We got our answer
0: it's
1: there.
0: It's a beautiful day. It's so gross outside. It's humid, rainy, overcast. It doesn't matter. For teachers and staff, it's a beautiful day.
1: It's gorgeous.
0: It's like they're on the beach already. Okay, right before 8:30, thanks to Tire World for the update. Hannah, what's coming a few minutes from now?
1: Well, summer break may be starting, but don't do this if you're in Rutherford County. Plus, this concert's coming back to Nashville, and tickets are already on sale. You're going to need to act fast.
0: Okay, we'll do that in just a sec. Right now, a look at traffic with Michael Higgins.
3: Heavy, heavy traffic in the White House area, 65 South, right near Highway 76. Through lanes are blocked. Both lanes are blocked. Traffic has been getting by on the right shoulder, but they're stopping that traffic now. So coming in from the White House area, blocked off, and it looks like people are starting to take that White House exit ramp to get off, and then you can get right back on from the other side and back on to 65 southbound. I'm Michael Higgins, Time Saver Traffic and Weather Together. Here's Shelby Mack in the News 2 Storm Center.
4: Scattered showers will continue to last through Thursday, and temperatures will be rising into the mid and upper 70s. Now, not everyone is going to be seeing rain lasting, but we will see more widespread rain coming in for Friday and lasting through the holiday weekend. I'm News 2 meteorologist Shelby Mack on Mix 92.9.
1: Hey, it's Hannah. This is what's trending. Well, some of your favorite NFL players will be in town soon for this special concert event. The Tight Ends and Friends concert is returning to Nashville this year. It's going to be on June 23rd at the Pinnacle, and it's going to be hosted, of course, by Travis Kelce, George Kittle, and Greg Olsen. Tickets are on sale now through Tight End University, and the lineup is still a surprise, so it'll be cool to see who gets announced or who just shows up, because last year one Taylor A. Swift just kind of came on stage to surprise fans. You can get details for that mix929.com, but again, these tickets are on sale and they're pretty affordable, so something tells me they're going to sell out fast.
0: And you have to wear football pads.
1: No, you don't.
0: No, okay,
1: just
0: sorry.
1: A helmet. And over in Rutherford County, some residents are being asked to reduce their water usage as we navigate through severe drought status. So this affects customers serviced by the Consolidated Utility District, who are being asked to refrain from using water to refill swimming pools, water lawns, or use it for other non-essential activities like playing with sprinklers outside and stuff. So meteorologists with the National Weather Service predict that we could stay in a drought condition through the summer as of now. Details for that, mix929.com. And BTS is so back. The K-pop boy band is going to return to the stage for the American Music Awards next week, and fans can't wait. They actually first debuted in the U.S. on TV at the AMAs back in 2017, and this year they're nominated for three categories: Artist of the Year, Song of the Summer, and Best Male K-pop Artist. So we'll see what they end up taking home when Queen Latifah hosts the AMAs on May 25th on CBS and Paramount Plus. That's what's trending on Mix 92.9.
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0: 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What do you think?
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0: Just don't think it matters if it's going to rain all weekend. Who cares? You don't have to go to work on Monday. That rocks.
1: Yeah, it does.
0: Okay, if it's going to rain, so be it. It's better than sitting in the office, don't you think?
1: Yeah, anything is better.
0: Memorial Day weekend. Can't believe we're already here. Your best Memorial Day weekend ever will happen tomorrow.

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0: We'll have to do this tomorrow. So never mind. Now I gotta ask, why isn't this guy going to his best pal's wedding?
1: Oh, wait, what?
0: Are they not best pals anymore? We'll do this tomorrow morning.
1: Did I miss something?
0: I think we all missed maybe something. A couple of days ago. Well, no, we'll do it tomorrow.
1: Okay.
0: A couple of days ago, a buddy said he's not going to go to one of his best pals, I assumed, one of his best pals' weddings. Because he's getting married. And now it's like a big thing. What did we miss? What happened?
1: We definitely have to talk about this.
0: It's Niall Horan and Harry Styles.
1: Who's getting married? Oh, yeah, Harry.
0: Harry's married Lenny Kravitz. This is his daughter.
1: Lenny Kravitz. I don't know if that's the wedding is his daughter. Between.
0: We'll talk about it tomorrow. Play this clip for you because it had me kind of scratching my head. We'll do that right before 6:30 tomorrow morning on a Friday. Hey, enjoy the rest of your last day of school, whatever that looks like. I got to go get into a pickup line.
1: Yeah.
0: So have a great day. We're back tomorrow. Another day, another local $1,000 minute winner.
2: Hello.
0: Hey, there's Cynthia.
3: Cynthia.
0: In Wilson County. Good morning, Cynthia.
2: Good morning.
0: What do you want to do with $1,000?
2: Well, we are getting ready to take a Disney trip, so we'll probably take it with us.
0: Okay.
1: Wow, that's so exciting. Is it your first Disney trip, or have you guys gone before?
2: No, we go several times.
0: You're going to have 60 seconds to answer 10 questions correctly this morning. Let's play $1,000 Minute now.
1: What is the smallest prime number?
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1: What is the smallest prime number?
2: 2.
0: Yes! Oh, my God! You just won $1,000!
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0: Mix 92.9 as we get ready for the Memorial Day weekend today. Big travel day tomorrow. A big travel day. 45 million people expected to be heading out and going somewhere. That's a large number. Got to check ahead, too, because some of the airport delays have been weather-related. So if you do have flights, you want to make sure, before you head out there, spend a few extra hours in your house, maybe, instead of sitting around at the airport.
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0: 92.9 as we get you ready for Memorial Day weekend. You're closing in on it. 7:25 tomorrow morning, another round of the $1,000 Minute with Sean and Hannah. Not sure if you heard this morning, but Carolyn from Lebanon, she was 4 for 10, so the question's maybe not in her wheelhouse, but maybe they'll be in yours tomorrow at 7:25. So get ready to play, because even if you don't win, you get tickets to see Post Malone at Nissan Stadium June 30th. 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

0: dancing along with CeeLo right there. So we were talking about the library earlier because it kind of got opened in March. They sort of got it back up and off the ground, but they're actually doing the big ceremony in June. It's sort of like a rededication since they had to remodel it and everything after the fire. So that is up on the website at mix929.com. It's going to be a big celebration. June 13th, all the info is right there for you as that wonderful thing in Nashville opens again.
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1: There's Chris in Murfreesboro. Good morning, Chris.
2: Hey.
1: Okay, so tell us about this Dollywood trip that y'all are trying to plan.
2: Well, we already did Dollywood. It was for my oldest 7-year-old, and it was amazing.
0: 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Nice. Awesome.
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7: We're going to continue to see temperatures today, making it into the mid and upper 70s, but rain chances will continue to last as we go into the rest of the afternoon and evening. Now, they're going to be off and on showers, but we continue to see that rain chance lasting into Friday and into the holiday weekend. I'm News 2 meteorologist Shelby Mack.

92.9 Lunch Hour all this week. Chris Stapleton tickets for you. Be playing Nissan Stadium on May 23rd. So we're talking just a couple of days away, and you get those tickets into the show. Here's the question today. The most common random act of kindness is when you let someone do this. What is it? Most common random act of kindness is when you let somebody do this. 737-0929. What do you think it is? Lunchtime Trivia, Mix 92.9.

0: 92.9, singing along and playing along for Chris Stapleton tickets. Most common random act of kindness is when you let somebody do this. What do you think it is?
1: Cutting in line in traffic.
0: Yes, cutting in line. Who is this?
1: Oh, my gosh, Kelly Vinny.
0: Kelly, where are you listening today?
1: Nashville.
0: Are you out in traffic?
1: Yes, I am.
0: Well, there you go. You're being nice today.
1: Over in front of me. Yes, I will be.
0: Hang on.
1: All right, thanks.
0: We're going to come right back at you all set up with those Chris Stapleton tickets. Yes, I was thinking like maybe holding a door or something, but the most common random act of kindness is letting somebody cut in line. Because you think about it, you do it out in traffic. Sometimes you might do it at the store and you're like, oh, go ahead and, you know, get in front of me. You don't have as many items. You're good to go. All right, more of those Chris Stapleton tickets tomorrow as we get ready for the weekend show, Mix 92.9.

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You know, one of our favorite things about summer is the summer concert series at Crockett Park. It's going to be cranking back up, not this weekend, but next weekend. 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

0: Mix 92.9, John Mellencamp, Jack and Diane. Of course, we're going to have a calendar up for the weekend with all of the things that you might want to get into for Memorial Day. So whether you are honoring those or maybe you are out getting your summer started, whatever you got planned, we'll add a couple events to it. Sean and Hannah will kick that off tomorrow morning here on Mix 92.9. 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

Mix 92.9, that Michael Jackson biopic reigned at number one for several weeks, but going to get knocked off probably this weekend. Star Wars coming out for Memorial Day weekend. 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

0: stay. Jason Aldean, Kelly Clarkson, part of your soundtrack for the workday on Mix 92.9. Butter stepping in just a few minutes early, and I don't know about you, but I'm saying, don't you want to stay to the rain? It was pouring just a few minutes ago here in Berry Hill. We got some scattered showers out there this afternoon. And, of course, our fingers crossed that your yard gets a much-deserved drink. Of course, you can keep an eye on weather with our interactive radar at mix929.com. And we'll get an update to your forecast from News 2 coming up next.
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17: Nashville weather. We're going to continue to see temperatures today, making it into the mid and upper 70s, but rain chances will continue to last as we go into the rest of the afternoon and evening. Now, they're going to be off and on showers, but we continue to see that rain chance lasting into Friday and into the holiday weekend. I'm News 2 meteorologist Shelby Mack on Mix 92.9.
0: Thank you, Shelby, and let it rain with those scattered showers dotting the mid-state this afternoon. Otherwise, pretty cloudy, 72 right now, with weather brought to you by National Certified Alarm.

Big girls don't cry, especially when they know they're only a day and a half from a long holiday weekend. 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

0: We got you feel good variety for the workday right here at Mix 92.9 with Outfield there. How you doing? Butter here. And if you've been super busy putting out fires and really haven't had a chance to celebrate your brand new graduate just yet, we want to take the load off and set you up with a $500 gift card to Barbecutie. Not to mention a pair of tickets to see Luke Bryan in September. And couldn't be any easier to get signed up. 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

0: about love. It is Heart on Mix 92.9, Nashville's variety station. And look, I realize it's only Thursday, but, you know, we can't help but think about this upcoming three-day holiday weekend. And you already know there's going to be plenty to see and do for you and your crew. And if you're looking to kick it off with a little fun, our very own Hannah and the Mixed Street team is going to be on hand for a big event tomorrow morning at Dave & Buster's at Opry Mills. You got a flock of seagulls all set to rock the caverns in Pelham. And that is if you're down for a little road trip, but a little closer to home, Chris Stapleton ready to show up and show out at Nissan Stadium this Saturday. And you can check out the events tab at mix929.com for all the deets. And whatever you end up doing, be sure to pack that rain gear just in case. News 2's got a sneak peek at weather coming up next.
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16: Tire Discounters has turned 50. 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The other helped him start a family. 50 years later, Tire Discounters is still owned by Chip's family, living by the golden rule, which means the Wood family treats you like you want to be treated, like family, but without all the bickering, of course.
17: Scattered showers will be lasting through the rest of your Thursday, and it looks like some pockets of moderate rain are possible. Temperatures will be in the mid to upper 70s, and as we go into tomorrow, more rain chances last, and you'll still see on and off showers for the holiday weekend, including Memorial Day. I'm News 2 meteorologist Shelby Mack on Mix 92.9.
18: And here's to hoping your yard is out there winning the watery. We've got some scattered showers still continuing. 74 at Nashville's Variety Station.

0: playing the songs you love to sing along to while you're working. It's In Too Deep from Genesis on Mix 92.9. Happy Friday Eve. Glad to be a part of yours. It's Butter. And no doubt everyone I've talked to is practically over the moon about us finally getting some much-needed rain across the mid-state. But if you haven't heard, we're pretty much all in an extreme drought, and it's hitting especially hard for our Rutherford County neighbors, where we're hearing a new water restrictions now in place for customers. Residents are being asked to refrain from filling swimming pools, watering the lawn, or any other non-essential activity. And it appears this restriction is going to be in place until further notice. Of course, you can hit up the local news tab at mix929.com to get the scoop on this and all of the day's other headlines.
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So you should be happy to know you've got a couple of more chances this week to nail down tickets for the Cracker Barrel 400. 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

0: Throwback from Duncan Sheep. I'm excited to nine your life, your music. And I'll tell you what, these have been one hot ticket this week. And lucky for you, another four pack of them up for grabs with the Rewind this afternoon. Talking about these Cracker Barrel 400 tickets. And if you happen to know the year that the very first Spider-Man starring Tobey Maguire landed in theaters, you're all set to claim them right around 5:42 on the ride home this afternoon. And on that note, got some wet roads to contend with. Do be careful if you're driving on one. Michael Higgins is in for Bob with your first look at traffic.
1: Good afternoon. Downtown 40 eastbound near Church Street. We had an injury accident. See, it's slow traffic there. 65 north, right at I-24 before Trinity Lane, mile marker 86. Accident, right lane was blocked. Now over on the right shoulder. 65 southbound at 440. Working an accident with injuries as well. 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
24: This evening will feature scattered showers and storms. Not expecting anything severe, but heavy downpours are possible. Overnight, we hold in the upper 60s. Then for your Friday, we'll be in the 70s with scattered showers and storms likely. Now, some of these could be on the stronger side. We have a level 1 out of 5 over our area for damaging winds, heavy rain, not to mention an isolated tornado can't be ruled out. I'm News 2 Chief Meteorologist Danielle Breezy for Mix 92.9.
0: Thank you, Danielle. Scattered showers starting to ramp up just in time for rush hour. Maybe even hear a rumble or thunder or two. Seeing some peaks of sunshine, which has warmed us up to 76. And here comes Usher at Nashville's Variety Station.

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0: 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Glad to have you along. It's Butter. And you already know we love to share good news around here. And this one's been a long wait indeed. But after a year of being closed due to a fire, the downtown Nashville Public Library is right on the cusp of reopening. And there is a big celebration plan set for June 13th. Heads up, though, parking might still be a bit of a challenge as the garage is going to remain closed for repairs until at least this fall, but definitely good stuff to get caught up on when you get home. You'll find a link right there under the local news tab at mix929.com, and your soundtrack to get you there is locked and loaded. 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
1: 40 East near Church Street, injury accident there, heavy traffic presence right now. 40 westbound, inbound at the airport, we're seeing the right lane blocked. Now moved over to the right shoulder is an accident. 65 northbound at I-24, mile marker 86 before Trinity Lane. From incredible animals to an iconic brand, explore it all at Georgia Aquarium and World of Coca-Cola. Just steps apart and under one deal. 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
0: Well, don't look now, but you've almost made it to a long holiday weekend, and that's more than enough reason to open the floodgates on more than an hour of all your favorite songs between here and home, and we'll keep you moving with traffic updates along the way. 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

Well, for some of us, maybe a rainy ride home this afternoon, but good news, we haven't even scratched the surface on this thing yet. OMD, Daughtry, and Miley all on the way as the Beavs warms up the mix drive with Ghost.

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1: My name is Jamie. I am from Clarksville. As soon as I get in the car, it's already on from when I've left work the night before.
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1: And just like that, it's a wrap on another work day as we have officially arrived at 5 o'clock. And you got another chance at these Cracker Barrel 400 tickets right around the corner at 542 with the Rewind. And Robin Thicke gets the second half of the Mix Drive in motion right on the other side of Trevitt.
2: 40 East before I-65. Accident left lane blocked, giving us some slowing. The accident 65 South 440 has cleared, but the memory lingering, still seeing some slowing there. 40 East Briley Parkway had an accident. Everything's moved over to the right shoulder. It looks like a wrecker is on the scene as well. Time Saver Traffic, Mix 92.9.

0: Quickstop, you tonight. I got you singing along on the ride home with Apologize from One Republic there. Hey, it's Butter. And, you know, it's been a busy week for sure, so if you happen to have missed this little tidbit, we want to send you for 4 days of music, friendship, and fun at Bonnaroo 2026, which is almost here, too. It's June 11th through the 14th with a lot of big names, Noah Kahan, Teddy Swims, and a metric ton more. And a pair of four-day passes get you in the door, and we're going to throw in a car camping pass as well. So be sure to look for that banner on the front page of MixZombie29.com when you get home and drop your name in the hat. But next weekend, Cracker Barrel 400 rolls into town. Got a family four-pack of tickets up for grabs with a Rewind next. 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
1: 40 East near I-65. Accident cleared off to the shoulder, but the memory lingering in that area. Seeing the afternoon drive, keeping it slow. 40 East Briley Parkway, the off-ramp. There was an accident earlier. It looked like a wrecker got on the scene, but they may have pushed everything off to the off-ramp. No lanes are blocked on the interstate. It's all looking good. West End at Murphy, a crash. Briley South at Opry Mills. Accident working as well. Time saver traffic, Mix 92.9.
2: 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We're not going to be rude about it. We'd never say, get that reheated McMystery meat off our table. 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Accurate, but rude.

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2: Yeah, this is Tony Leach calling from Hendersonville.
1: Well, hello, Tony Leach from Hendersonville. How's your Friday Eve going?
2: Pretty good. I'm looking forward to the weekend.
1: A long holiday weekend at that. You getting any rain up there in Hendersonville?
2: Yeah, it's kind of spotty. We get a little downpours, and then it dries up.
1: Well, that sounds like you're not rain dancing hard enough. Hey, Tony, welcome into the Rewind. Pretty sweet prize up for grabs. We're going to slide it your way if you got the correct year.
2: 2002.
3: That's right.
1: Oh, yeah.
2: All right.
1: That's how you do it right there. And that means you and your crew are off to the big race, the Cracker Barrel 400, rolling into the Nashville Super Speedway next weekend. You got the tickets.
2: Thank you, sir. Awesome.
1: Yes, sir, indeed. With one more four-pack up for grabs just in time for your holiday weekend, Early Clue's going to help you claim them. Got that for you after Broken Wings. Here comes Mr. Mister on Mix 92.9.

0: And it's your butter here, and we got to say congrats again to Tony L. of Hendersonville. He was first with 2002, and tomorrow, in case you're curious or maybe want to get a leg up on your competition, we're going to be hunting for the year that Can't Stop the Feeling from Justin Timberlake was the biggest song on the planet. So early clue all yours, and I got my butterfingers crossed. So is this final four-pack of tickets to the Cracker Barrel 400. 5:42 tomorrow, we'll see you right here, and definitely don't give up on that ring. We are not done yet. News 2's back with an update next as Michael Higgins returns to wrap up those leftovers.
1: 40 East I-65 clearing off now up through the South Loop. We're looking good. 65 South 440 still a little slowing. 65 North at 440 also showing that volume. Getting off that 440 exit shows a little bit of backup. Gallatin Pike near Old Hickory Boulevard a crash. 9th Avenue North Broadway accident working as well. 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
21: This evening will feature scattered showers and storms are slow moving, so torrential downpours are the biggest threat. Temperatures hold in the 60s overnight, into the 70s we go. For your Friday in the afternoon and evening, you're going to have to watch. Some strong storms are going to be possible, with gusty winds and heavy rain being the biggest threats, but an isolated tornado can't be ruled out. I'm News 2 Chief Meteorologist Danielle Breezy for Mix 92.9.
0: Thank you, Danielle. Scattered showers and thunderstorms remain this afternoon. Do be careful if you're out and about with the ponding on the road. We got light rain, 73, and Rascal Flatts at Nashville's Variety Station.

0: as it was, it's Harry Styles on Nashville's variety station, Mix 92.9. And you know, it may have been a wet one, but Nashville straight up threw a huge party last night to celebrate the gigantic news that our great town is all set to host the 2030 Super Bowl. And it may be 3.5 years till it happens, but the whole city is downright buzzing. And folks who braved the weather last night got to see a surprise when Tim McGraw and Eric Church pulled up. Big night to celebrate for sure. And the planning for the big day is officially underway. You can get caught up on this right there under the local news tab at mix929.com.
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0: moving on, but feel good variety for the ride home. Right here at Mix 92.9 with little Joan Jett there. What's shaking? It's your butter here. And look at there. Only two sleeves until the big Chris Stapleton show at Nissan Stadium comes Saturday night, which no doubt is going to be a rip-roaring good time. And you've got one more chance to nab a pair of tickets in time for the show and do it on your lunch break. Set that reminder for 12:25 and lunchtime trivia on your Finally Friday with more info on the show at mix929.com. 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
13: This evening will feature scattered showers and storms. Not expecting anything severe, but heavy downpours are possible. Overnight, we hold in the upper 60s. Then for your Friday, we'll be in the 70s with scattered showers and storms likely. Now, some of these could be on the stronger side. We have a level 1 out of 5 over our area for damaging winds, heavy rain, not to mention an isolated tornado can't be ruled out. I'm News 2 Chief Meteorologist Danielle Breezy for Mix 92.9.
14: Thanks, Danielle. 77 degrees right now. Mix.